0: Say It Right.
1: Hi, you're listening to Say It Right. I'm Dr. Zul F, and in just a few minutes, you'll add a powerful new word to your vocabulary. Today's word is resplendent. It's spelled R-E-S-P-L-E-N-D-E-N-T. It's pronounced resplendent. Let's say it together, resplendent. Good job, everyone. Now, resplendent means shining brilliantly or dazzling in appearance. Resplendent is an adjective. Now, here are two examples to help you understand how to use this word in everyday conversation. Sentence number one. The bride looked resplendent in her elegant wedding gown. Sentence number two. The palace was resplendent with golden decorations. Now that's a wrap for today's episode of Say It Right. Keep learning and expanding your vocabulary. Say It Right!

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Introducing Say It Right. 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

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Whether you're a student, a professional, or just someone who loves words, Say It Right makes expanding your vocabulary easy and fun. 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